So like a moth drawn to a flame, I spelled out every letter of your name. Like a song on repeat, a damnation as sweet as a touch.

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We done been swimming games time. Yeah. October drizzle turns to winter nights. 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The early morning turns an orange pink. Clouds just started parting so the sun can breathe. That's how we live, wonder where it is. That's how we be under summer breeze. We just try to grow while the wind still blows. Slipping off peace, trying to find my peace. Yeah. June evenings trying to smell the sun. Like what's more to come? I tie one and then I torch it up. Divine something.

from the warmest warm to the coldest cold. 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And yo, I hope you know we don't pretend to know. April showers turn December snow. Long time, stuck on winding roads. Yeah. Still we pretend to know the route. Wave our Bible in the sky and still pretend to know our truth. Like, products

0: You really don't understand, do you? Hey, man, don't you realize in order for us to make this thing work, man, we've got to get rid of the pimps and the pushers and the prostitutes and then start all over again clean.
1: Hey, look, nobody's pushing me anyway, okay? I mean, not you, not the cops, nobody, man. I mean, you want to get rid of the pushers, I'll help you. But don't send your people after me.
0: Oh, come on, John. Can't you see that we can't get rid of one without getting rid of the other? We got to come down on both of them at the same time in order for this whole thing to work for the people.
1: Hey, look, nobody's closing me out of my business.

out to you, by the illustrious. Yo, after all that clout you chase, how the fuck you still out of shape? They would've been gave my flowers if I was fake. Native New York hate, if I was from out of state, then I'd be Drake, but who am I to complain? Paper planes, plain James, tourbillons and day-days. What a difference a day makes. I was just spraying a playmate in her face. Now she banging gang baby cakes, think she playing in my face. But I know the game, therefore I know where to place my faith. Ace of spades are ways, gotta call a spade, it's a shame. You got champagne taste, but Kool-Aid for brains. Margiela tabbies. I done fucked all the baddies like Carmelo Anthony. You cut off so many freaks that fancy me, you might randomly meet an amputee. Bitches missing hands and feet, like some damn Marines. Wearing fatigues, blackberry brandy in a canteen, looking like antifreeze. You need a man to fix everything, you a mechanic's dream. It's rare you see these hands in grease. The only chance of the beers is Santorini, Greece. You chase the rings, but I'm a champion in the streets. But even when on a stack team, nothing is guaranteed. Bitch, what you think? I'm running a charity. To receive a bag from me is feeding your vanity. It's like I'm Prince of your vanity. You trigger, but everything you're seeing on Instagram's fantasy. Beauty is temporary, like an

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This is where you choose between food or candy. Friends or family, a man handsome as me, a chimpanzee. If you scared to compete, you can't win the Grand Prix. And that's me.

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Step up.

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And what do you want to make?

0: 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Hey, Chris. 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
1: they're playing Noel
2: with a roller skate?
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0: Why you got roller skates on? 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